Say real crazy. And if the boss is happy, then she will thank me and you will thank me. But if the boss is cranky, then she won't thank me and I won't be happy. I tell you frankly, if I get cranky, then I'll get. But if the boss is cranky, then she won't thank me and I won't be happy.